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0: 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Listen, what a day, what a day. I can hear you saying that in my spirit. And because it's been a day, I got you from here. Here's Touch on Me, a little October London on Magic 102.1.
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0: 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This is the time of day, friend, where you can definitely free your mind. It's our time, R&B time, that is. And if you're looking for an extended way to free your mind, do you have the date October 24th locked in? I'm talking about lock us in. That is Reliance Magic Under the Stars Day. Cynthia Woods Mitchell Pavilion is the location. 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I'm not judging. Whatever you wear is going to be on you. Have your best ideas together for how you're going to have a good time, because that's all it's going to be about. Do you have your ticket yet? I'm talking about swimwear, but do you have your ticket? If not, myhoustonmagic.com is where you can get it. Get it now. It's upon us. Can't wait to see you there. I promise. It's Magic 102.1.
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0: Magic 102.1 with R&B Lives. Did you get it on? I'm talking about, did you get yourself on to the cruise? 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KG Smooth has a lounge with the best in R&B. 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Did you hear that? 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Lots to do, lots to see. 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
1: 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Hughley. 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
1: Hey, yo, this is D.L. 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

Coming up, I'll tell you what Keith Sweat knew that you need to know, too. And it's not about his Wall Street background. Keep it locked. Details on the way. Right now, Century, we don't mind. It's Magic 102.1 time.

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0: 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Yeah, they have been alumni for a few years now. Keith Sweat was so nice, he thought Magic Under the Stars was so nice that he had to do this twice, too. Last year was a blast. Did you get your tickets yet? You got to get your tickets to our Reliance Magic Under the Stars. It's next Saturday. It's upon you, friend. It's upon you. We'd love to see you. Run up on us when you get to the show and say, hey, Sky, I've been trying to tell you I was going to be here. If you haven't gotten your tickets yet, you know you can get them. Magic Under the Stars. I feel like some Keisha Cole because my girl's about to come shut the city down. She's on the way. 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

0: 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MJB on Magic 102.1 with R&B Lives. We're giving you a lot of love. Reliance Magic Under the Stars is Saturday, October 24th. I pause so you can think about it. Did you get your ticket? Did you hit the group chat and say, friends, I can't wait on y'all. Listen, are we on the lawn? Are we in the seats? Are we to the right? Trust me, you're going to want to be in the house. Wherever you are, it's going to be a time to be had. MyHoustonMagic.com is where you can grab those tickets. 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Put the cash in your hand. Just don't miss it. Again, MyHoustonMagic.com. We can't wait to see you. But that wraps it up for me, Sky Houston. You can find me on socials. I am Sky_Houston. Just SKY. I didn't get jiggy with it and add stuff to it. SKY_Houston. 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
1: Hey, yo, this is D.O. 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

the music, the memories, and the voices that still give you chills. 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

0: Welcome inside Love & R&B with KG Smooth. Can you believe that it's been a whole year today that we lost Michael Eugene Archer, better known as D'Angelo? Yeah, it's been a year. I remember coming on air breaking the news, and we did the D'Angelo tribute. So we're going to celebrate his life today. I got a dope KG discovery with some unreleased stuff from D'Angelo. And during KG's crates, we're going to go through his catalog. So yeah, let's vibe out. Welcome inside Love & R&B.
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16: Up some more.

listening to Love and R&B with KG Smooth. In the third hour tonight, going to be giving away another cabin so you can join us on the One Voyage 2026 cruise. But you have to make sure that your passport is valid. You have to be available to travel between October 26th and November 1st. But more importantly, you got to get to Miami yourself. You got to get to and from Miami yourself. But we got you on the cabin. So in the third hour of Love and R&B during Wine Time Hour, when I asked for caller number 9 at 844-2588-RNB, hit me up on the love lines and caller 9, you will be sailing with us. Yeah, I got another cabin for you tonight. So keep it right here. The vibes continue inside Love and R&B.

0: You're inside Lovin' R&B with KG Smooth. What's trending? Well, yesterday in Houston, Beyonce, Kelly Rowland, and Miss Tina had a ribbon cutting ceremony for the opening of the Knowles Rowland Houston House. It's an $8.4 million redevelopment project to house, it provides 31 permanent supportive housing units for Houston residents experiencing chronic homelessness. 3 years ago, I was at the groundbreaking for it, and Beyonce popped up in the middle of it. I didn't get to go yesterday because I was filming some other content, but yeah, that's pretty dope. Also, trending in R&B, get ready for a Michael Jackson Super Bowl documentary entitled Spectacle. Michael Jackson at the Super Bowl is going to premiere on Hulu in February of next year. It's going to explore the iconic halftime show performance by Michael Jackson at the Super Bowl in 1993 with never before seen footage and behind the scenes insight. And finally, trending in R&B, Michael's ex-girlfriend, Stephanie Mills, says that Lady Gaga is a culture vulture and very disrespectful.
1: I feel like Lady Gaga is a culture vulture. I was managed by a manager a couple of years ago, and they came to me and they said, Home is Lady Gaga's favorite song. She's doing a fashion shoot in New York. Would you come and surprise her and sing Home? At first I said, no, why would I do that? No. Okay, I went, and she had a little black dog there. So I sang for her. She didn't smile, she didn't do anything. She looked at me like I had two heads. I finished singing Home, and we took pictures. Before we left, they said, you gotta delete all those pictures. What? We were at the elevator getting ready to leave, and they came and they said, delete. And they did not let us leave until they saw every picture being deleted. Very disrespectful. Whoa. That's why I say she's a culture vulture, because she was managed correct by black men. Yeah. I hope she watches. I hope you watch. And I hope you remember what you did. And I feel like you owe me an apology.
0: And does. Shout out to Stephanie Mills, always keeping it a stack. And that's what's trending with Love and R&B.
2: Ladies, alert the group chat. Because the girls are outside for the biggest R&B night of the fall. 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
2: This is Congresswoman Lizzie Fletcher. 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Everything we care about is on the ballot. But Donald Trump and Republicans are trying to make it harder for us to vote. 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Then the Supreme Court overturned nearly all of the Voting Rights Act, the 1965 law that made sure all Americans could have their say at the ballot box. 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It's our turn now. 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
7: 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How to become emotionally stronger. 10 habits emotionally strong people practice every day. Let's go through them. Number one, pause before you react. If someone upsets you, don't immediately reply. Take a breath. Walk away. Come back when you're calmer. A delayed response is often better than an emotional reaction. Number two, stop taking everything personally. Before assuming someone's behavior is about you, ask, do I actually have evidence that this is about me? People's moods, opinions, and behaviors often reflect their own world, not your worth. Number three, let yourself feel uncomfortable. Don't immediately distract yourself. Whatever you feel, sad, anxious, rejected, lonely, or disappointed, sit with the feeling for a few minutes. Ask, what is this emotion trying to tell me? Emotional strength comes from learning that discomfort is survival. Number four, stop seeking closure from everyone. Sometimes you won't get the explanation, apology, or answer you wanted. Learn to tell yourself, I may never understand why they did it, but I can still decide what I do next. Closure isn't always something someone else gives you. And number five, be careful what you feed your mind. If you want to build emotional resilience, start with what you see every day. Your social media feed shapes your thoughts. If you're constantly scrolling through the drama, the negativity or fear or bad news or people that drain your energy, fill your feed with people who inspire you, teach you, help you grow. I'll continue with the other five at half past the next hour inside Love and R&B.
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As I mentioned earlier, we lost D'Angelo on this day. So my discovery is D'Angelo, this unreleased recording of D'Angelo doing Roy Ayers' Everybody Loves the Sunshine.

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0: That's a KG discovery. D'Angelo doing Roy Ayers. Everybody loves the sunshine. Man, D'Angelo living on. Rest in peace, D'Angelo, and rest in peace, Roy Ayers. The vibes continue tonight inside Love and R&B.

0: Inside Love and R&B with KG Smooth, continuing with how to become emotionally stronger. 10 habits emotionally strong people practice every day. Number 6, learning to sit with rejection. Don't immediately think, what's wrong with me? Instead, ask, what can I learn from this? Someone not choosing you doesn't automatically mean you're not worthy of being chosen. Rejection is information, not your identity. Number 7, stop catastrophizing. When something goes wrong, don't immediately jump to everything is ruined. Ask, what actually happened? What can I control? What is the next useful step? Bring your mind back from the worst case scenario to your present reality. Number 8, protect your peace online. Practice asking yourself, does this content help me? Does it make me feel better? Is it worth my attention? What you see daily shapes you. Number 9, don't make permanent decisions during temporary emotions. If you're angry, give it time. If you're heartbroken, give it time. If you're extremely anxious, give it time. Give intense emotion time to settle before making major decisions. Feel first, decide later. And number 10, learn to recover quickly. Emotional strength doesn't mean you'll never have bad days. It means that you know how to come back. Journal, walk, talk to somebody you trust, sleep, reflect, try again. Don't ask, why am I like this? Ask, what would help me recover? And I hope that these tips help you to become emotionally stronger. I got more music. This is Love and R&B.
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10: This is Congresswoman Lizzie Fletcher. 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But Donald Trump and Republicans are trying to make it harder for us to vote. 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

0: Welcome inside Love and R&B with KG Smooth. It's wine time with KG, but this hour is your chance to win a cabin on the One Voyage 2026 cruise. You could be joining us in 12 days out of Miami on the Virgin Voyages Resilient Lady, but you got to get to and from Miami yourself. Make sure your passport is valid and that you can travel with us for that week, all right? In 12 minutes, your chance to win. Welcome inside Love and R&B.
1: Houston, this is what R&B sounds like. The songs you fell in love to, the songs that got you through it, and the songs you still turn up every time they come on. Reliance Magic Under the Stars, Saturday, October 24th at the Cynthia Woods Mitchell Pavilion. The legendary Babyface.

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11: This is Congresswoman Lizzie Fletcher. We have a big election coming up. Everything we care about is on the ballot. But Donald Trump and Republicans are trying to make it harder for us to vote. First, they drew new maps in Texas to silence people who vote for Democrats. Then the Supreme Court overturned nearly all of the Voting Rights Act, the 1965 law that made sure all Americans could have their say at the ballot box. Generations of Americans have fought and died to secure and protect the sacred right to vote. It's our turn now. I promise you, I'll keep doing all I can to protect access to the ballot box and the right to vote. 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
1: Yo, C. Yo, we need to get out and do something, man. Got all these hot cars and hot cribs. Ain't got nobody to share it with, baby. You know what I mean? Let's go.

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Right now, I am looking for caller number 9 at 844-258-8RNB. Caller 9, 844-258-8762. Caller number 9, you will be joining us on the One Voyage 2026 cruise hosted by Ricky Smiley. But you got to get to and from Miami yourself. Like, I got the cabin for you, but I can't get you there, all right? Also, make sure that you have a valid passport and, more importantly, that you can travel with us between October 26th and November 1st. That is in 12 days. Caller 9, make sure you got all three of those checked and you in there. 844-258-8RNB, 844-258-8762. Caller 9, the cabin is yours with Love and R&B.

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1: Hello?
0: Hi, who am I speaking with?
1: My name is Jalen.
0: Jalen, where are you calling from?
1: I am calling from Columbus, Ohio.
0: Columbus, Ohio. Jalen, it is your lucky night. You are caller number 9.
1: I'm calling for 3 minutes. I'm so excited. You have no idea.
0: No, this was meant for you because you called me 2 times before, early on, before I even asked for caller number 9, and you end up being the 9th caller. This is wild.
1: I know, that's insane. I was like, no, I am going to make this. I already took off work. I already we are going to make this happen today.
0: Hey, and you did. Now see, here's the lesson, the power of manifestation. You was vibrating on that frequency. You said, I already took off, like you were moving, like it was already done, and here you won the cabin. I want you to enjoy this, Jalen. You are going to have a blast with us these 6 nights on the Virgin Voyages for the One Voyage 2026 cruise. Passport is valid, check?
1: Oh my goodness, yes, thank you.
0: Okay. And you can get to Miami and back home to Columbus, to and from Columbus. Yes?
1: Yep.
0: All right. Well, guess what? I'll see you on the Lido deck. Congratulations, Jalen.
1: Oh, my goodness. Thank you so much.
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7: This is Love & R&B with KG Smooth. Congratulations once again to Jalen from Columbus, Ohio, who won a cabin and is going to be joining us on the One Voyage 2026 cruise. That is crazy. She called twice, talked to her twice, and told her. She was like, I'm listening on the app. I was like, all right, well, you got to listen out for me to ask for caller number 9, and then you call me. She's like, okay. And she won. Congratulations. Wow. The power of manifestation. She said, I already took off. Like, that is the cheat code to life. I'm telling you, that's the cheat code to life. You have got to move and act like you are already that. It's already yours. It's already done. And watch it. Watch it come into fruition. It will materialize itself for real. Tomorrow night, double your chances. I'm giving away 2 cabins tomorrow night. So yeah, if you were another caller that didn't get through, tomorrow night you got 2 chances. Next hour, we're going to dig into KG's crates and pay homage to D'Angelo, who we lost 1 year ago today. This is Love & R&B.

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0: from inside Lebanon and be with KG Smooth. Listen, if you were caller 1, 2, 3, 4, 5, 6, 7, or 8, tomorrow you'll have another chance. Actually, tomorrow you'll have double the chance to win a cabin on the One Voyage 2026 cruise. I will have two cabins to give away tomorrow. So listen in the third hour of Lovin' R&B tomorrow so you can sail on the One Voyage 2026 cruise with Lovin' R&B.
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listening to Living R&B with KG Smooth. 1 year ago today, we lost Michael Eugene Archer, better known as D'Angelo. He was a Pentecostal preacher son from Richmond, Virginia, and you can hear the church and everything that he touched. He won an amateur night at the Apollo, signed a publishing deal before he even cut an album, and in 1995 gave us Brown Sugar.

And then he made his way, and Voodoo arrived in January of 2000 and debuted at number one on the Billboard 200, gave us the single Devil's Pie. Left and right. Send it on. And of course, the song untitled How Does It Feel? It won a Grammy for Best R&B Album, and this song, Untitled, took Best Male R&B Vocal Performance. Then, it took him 14 years to come back with the Vanguard with Black Messiah, which won Best R&B Album. He teased us at the BET Awards with Sugar Daddy. Then the single, Really Love. And then there was Back to the Future. Three albums, 14 Grammy nominations, 4 wins. And he never needed more than that to change the sound to everyone who came after him. Rest in peace, D'Angelo. This is Love It R&B.

0: You're inside Love and R&B with KG Smooth. Time for tonight's love story. Tonight's love story is an email I received from Janine, who listens in Raleigh. She's like, hi, KG. I have a little love note that I would like for you to read on the air to my guy, Jeremy. You have no idea how happy I feel to be loved the way I've always dreamed. To be loved as I am is every woman's dream. And I finally met the man of minds. I love you and thank you for making me feel safe, Janine. And thank you, Janine, for sending me that. And I got a love song coming up. This is Love and R&B.
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2: 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Tomorrow night, double your chances to win a cabin on the One Voyage 2026 cruise. You could be sailing with us on the Virgin Voyages Resilient Lady. And tomorrow, I'll have your chance to win two cabins. Well, I have your chance to win a cabin, but twice tomorrow inside Wine Time in the third hour of Love and R&B. If you didn't get it last night, or if you didn't get it tonight, tomorrow night you'll have two chances to win that cabin. So you can sail with us to Nassau, Bahamas, to Bimini with the Barbecue Beach Party featuring Wyclef Jean. Anthony Anderson, Cedric the Entertainer, is going to be the host. AC Barbecue providing the grub. Mr. Tendernism going to be there. It's going to be lit. And I've got your chance to win a cabin twice tomorrow with Love and R&B.

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1: Buddy, watch your joke. Nah, man, Melvin, I don't know what you have for me, man. 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
1: Wait a minute. Now, you know I'm in a situation. Why are you in it? Don't do this. Why are you tripping like that?
2: Well, I understand that, but your whole vibe is, you know, I can see myself being with you forever.
1: That's real beautiful. And I kind of dig you, too. You know that. We're friends, and I'm in a situation. I'm in a relationship. And you know what that means.
2: Whatever I gotta do, I'll do it for you.
1: You're putting me in an awkward situation.

0: Smith and Inside Living R&B with KG Smooth. So one of the things that they'll be talking about tomorrow, according to the Neighborhood Talk, Diddy's head was reportedly busted open during a prison fight with a Jamaican drug lord who was allegedly upset after Diddy's NBC interview and the report that he was living this luxurious lifestyle in prison led to two prison raids and confiscated cell phones. And so this guy is described as a powerful figure inside the prison, was mad about it and busted Diddy upside the head. That's why he was rushed to the hospital the other day. And that's one of the things that they'll be talking about tomorrow. Welcome inside Love and R&B.
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1: Sex accelerates attachment. So some of you all, you're not able to discern clearly and you don't have clarity because you jump right into that bed. So you're not able to assess. And that elevates the chemistry. But see, chemistry has to remain subordinate to discernment. When you're discerning a potential spouse, you want to watch, how do they handle your success? How do they respond when you're flourishing? Do they celebrate you? Are they happy for you? Or do they compete with you? Do they become threatened by you? Do they begin to complain? Some people only love you as long as they can feel superior to you. That type of person will become a battle axe in the hand of the devil against you to destroy your confidence and your sense of purpose. Can they honor what's in you, what's happening through you, without them needing to control it? Let's say you do get it wrong. Can they correct you without trying to break you and diminish you? The goal of marriage is to be for a lifetime. And so you got to make sure that you are choosing wisely for tomorrow.
0: Shout out to Hartley Initiated on Instagram for that. Next, we'll step inside the Zen Den for the Eye of the Storm Midnight Meditation. This is Love and R&B.

0: You're listening to Love & R&B with KG Smooth. Let's step inside the Zen Den for the Eye of the Storm Midnight Meditation. Well, tonight we're going to do some positive affirmations for stress, worry, and anxiety. So repeat these affirmations. I have the power to control my emotions. I choose to think positive thoughts. I am strong, capable, and resilient. I am far stronger than I realized. I am capable of handling anything that comes my way. Calm is my superpower. The vibes continue tonight inside Love & R&B.
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0: This is Lovin' R&B with KG Smooth, wrapping up another night. Tomorrow night, double your chances to win a cabin on the One Voyage 2026 cruise. Yep, in the third hour of Lovin' R&B tomorrow night, you'll have two chances to win a cabin so you can join us on the One Voyage 2026 cruise. I'm going to ask for caller number 9 at 844-258-8RNB. Caller 9, you'll be sailing with us, but you got to get to Miami yourself. Make sure that your passport is valid and that you can travel with us during those dates. All right, so tomorrow, double your chance to win a cabin on the One Voyage 2026 cruise. I'm KG Smooth. One love, one life. This is Love and R&B. I'll see you tomorrow night.

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8: This is Congresswoman Lizzie Fletcher. We have a big election coming up. 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But Donald Trump and Republicans are trying to make it harder for us to vote. 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

Houston, this is what R&B sounds like. The songs you fell in love to, the songs that got you through it, and the songs you still turn up every time they come on. 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The legendary Babyface.

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8: This is Congresswoman Lizzie Fletcher. We have a big election coming up. Everything we care about is on the ballot. But Donald Trump and Republicans are trying to make it harder for us to vote. First, they drew new maps in Texas to silence people who vote for Democrats. Then the Supreme Court overturned nearly all of the Voting Rights Act, the 1965 law that made sure all Americans could have their say at the ballot box. Generations of Americans have fought and died to secure and protect the sacred right to vote. It's our turn now. 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
9: 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Election day is November 3rd.
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0: This is Congresswoman Lizzie Fletcher. We have a big election coming up. Everything we care about is on the ballot. But Donald Trump and Republicans are trying to make it harder for us to vote. First, they drew new maps in Texas to silence people who vote for Democrats. Then the Supreme Court overturned nearly all of the Voting Rights Act, the 1965 law that made sure all Americans could have their say at the ballot box. Generations of Americans have fought and died to secure and protect the sacred right to vote. It's our turn now. I promise you, I'll keep doing all I can to protect access to the ballot box and the right to vote. This year, you can do your part by using it.
1: Democrat Lizzie Fletcher for Congress, fighting to protect our rights. Early voting starts October 19th. Election day is November 3rd.
0: I'm Lizzie Fletcher, candidate for Congress, and I approve this message.
1: Paid for by Elizabeth Pannell Fletcher for Congress.
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But me, myself, I like to think that I was created for a special purpose. Now, what's more special than you?

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Thank you, Pastor John Hammond, for that prayer this morning. And that was Fred Hammond and Straight Gate Mass Choir. Love that song right there, y'all. Hear a little bit of old school right here, y'all. The Mississippi Mass Choir. Hey, we made it another day, y'all. Earlier this morning when I rose, I didn't have no doubt. I know the Lord will take care of me. I know that he will provide for me, and he will lead me all the way, y'all. Come on.

Mississippi Man Squire. I know the Lord will take care of me. I know the Lord will provide for me, and he will lead me all the way. I hope y'all enjoyed that right there, y'all. Yes, sir. Here's some more gospel music right here, Ricky Smiley Morning Show. Getting our praise on.

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I dare you to sing it. Honor and power. 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I don't care what everybody else says. The Lord our God is.

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0: Jesus tonight. 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
1: Oh, yes, sir, this morning, y'all. Stephen Hurd. Oh, my God. What an awesome God we serve, y'all. I thank y'all for joining this morning for that praise break. It's 14 minutes after the hour, y'all. Got the front page right here.
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1: 14 minutes after the hour, y'all. Got your front page right here. Freitas, good morning.
3: Good morning. It's Thursday, October 15th. Here's what's going on in the news. The Pentagon could be bringing its biggest non-nuclear bomb into the Iran war. Sources say military planners are considering the mother of all bombs for possible strikes on Iranian nuclear and energy sites if President Trump orders renewed combat operations. But even some military officials question whether that much firepower would accomplish the mission. It would take out 9 city blocks. So far, it's an option under consideration, not an announced strike. Back home, a member of Congress could be facing a fight over her citizenship. Reports say the Trump administration is trying to build a case to strip Congresswoman Ilhan Omar of her U.S. citizenship and ultimately deport her. Federal agents searched her home Monday as investigators examined alleged fraud and immigration paperwork. Omar's office denies wrongdoing and calls the investigation political intimidation. Omar, by the way, is a U.S. citizen. And in Charlotte, police were allegedly turning traffic stops into a competition with black drivers as the targets. According to sources, officers exchanged racist texts bragging about who could pull over the most black drivers. 6 officers reportedly faced termination. Now, the NAACP says firing them isn't enough. It wants their badges, their police certifications revoked so they cannot get hired somewhere else. Defense attorneys are also questioning cases they handled. For info on these stories and more, go to RickySmileyMorningShow.com. And we are about to set sail on the One Voyage Cruise. Listen for your cue to call every hour because we are giving away one cabin every single hour. Now, here's a look at sports.
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5: Sure am, man. Let's shout out to the Milwaukee Brewers, man. They are game away from sweeping the L.A. Dodgers and punching their ticket to the World Series, and they will try to do that tonight once again in Game 4 of the NLC Championship Series. In the meantime, Game 3 is going to be going down in the ALCS Series with the Tampa Bay Devil Rays and the Cleveland Guardians. Now, every time I say Cleveland Guardians, I want to say the Indians because, you know, we know the Cleveland Indians.
1: Right.
5: That's
1: just
5: the
1: Indians. Saying
5: it. You know what I'm saying? So it is what it is, man. So y'all check out that doggone series. Tonight also is Thursday Night Football, Seattle and the Denver Broncos. It's going to be a good game right here, man. Good game right here. Rock T NFL picks of the week. I'm going to have them all for you later on in the show, so stay tuned for that. It's going down. Last but not least, man, 4 men has been arrested in connection with the February shooting of San Francisco 49ers defensive lineman Keon White, who was throwing a Super Bowl party at the time at a nightclub. Keon was shot in the ankle. He's made a full recovery. He's actually played in all 5 of the games this season so far. But 4 men has been arrested in connection with that. So we'll keep y'all posted, man. That's my quick sports report right there. Bring it in, Tat. What you got coming up next in the hot spot?
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0: All right, y'all, Rick Smiley, I'm on the show. 29. 29 minutes after the hour. Y'all time for the Hot Spot. What up, Brett?
5: What up, Ricky? Good morning, everybody. I'm your girl, Brett Tat-Tat, and this is the Hot Spot where we bring you music, movies, and more. So let's get on off into it. Well, y'all, earlier this week, I told you about Diddy being transported to the hospital after suffering a head injury. Well, according to reports, he busted his head during a fight with another inmate, a Jamaican drug lord named Dudas. Sources inside the prison claim the fight happened last Friday and Diddy took the worst of it, suffering a head injury so serious that officials reportedly rushed him to the hospital outside a medical facility for treatment. But what actually sparked the fight, according to reports, the other inmates were kind of upset that Diddy after the NBC News exposed his alleged VIP treatment behind bars, including the massages and special meals. It allegedly led to prison officials conducting multiple raids and confiscating cell phones from inmates. So both Diddy and Dudas were placed in solitary confinement for 2 weeks as punishment. Now, Diddy was already being held in the unit following the reports about his prison lifestyle, but the alleged fight happened while he was out for his daily recreation break. Wow, that's crazy. If this is true, the other inmates probably got upset because their privileges were taken away too. And
6: he exposed it to the daylight.
5: Yeah.
7: I don't know if Diddy should be there like with everybody else. I'm not saying, you know, he committed a crime, obviously. But I just
0: mean
7: like
0: solitary confinement?
7: I mean, I guess not solitary because that would be
5: confinement, but just like a
7: different prison,
5: like by itself somewhere, like, you know, so for safety, pretty much.
7: That's what I was thinking. Seems like he'd be a major target,
5: like a SMU, a special management unit or something, like where he had his own cell by himself, like, you know, because he's definitely a target in there because people.
8: But then he would be getting privileges if he have a cell by himself.
7: Yeah, not that necessarily.
5: No, it's for safety.
6: Yeah. But then every facility don't have that option.
8: But don't everybody in the jail need to have safety?
5: Everybody in the jail is not like a celebrity or a millionaire, so it kind of makes them a target when they're in there like that.
7: And it makes everybody else unsafe as well.
5: Yeah. I don't know what to say about this, y'all. We're going to just move on. So anyway, Boosie says that he is not afraid of any competition. There's been video circulating to Boosie talking about potential opponents for a versus battle. And he believes that his music catalog can stand up against anybody's. When Lil Wayne came up as a possible opponent, Boosie didn't hesitate. And here's what he said.
9: You're going to get Wayne. I'm going to stand up like a motherfucking champ.
10: Yeah.
9: I'm him. See, y'all think because I'm still relevant. I ain't even going to see no catalog. I started in 98 and 26, man.
0: Hilarious.
6: I love Boosie, man.
5: Oh my goodness. This audio is the best, but Boosie ain't backing down, and he said he has 2 Hall of Fame eras, comparing himself to Kobe Bryant since he's been out since 1998. What y'all think about Boosie and a Lil Wayne versus?
0: That would be good. That's good for the culture. We would absolutely enjoy it.
6: Absolutely.
5: We would laugh and we would have a good time, and we would definitely enjoy it. Last but not least, y'all, the homegoing services for Freddie Jackson have been announced. The R&B legend will be laid to rest this coming Monday, October 19th, at Mount Nebo Baptist Church in Harlem. Rest in peace once again to Freddie Jackson. All right, y'all, we're going to wrap up the Hot Spot on that note. 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
6: One that broke my heart with more than anything when we lost Aretha Franklin, the queen of soul. Try to pay my respect and watch the funeral, but that funeral was so long. I kept hollering at the TV, let her go. Supposed to be with the Lord. That funeral was so long, they turned off my cable. They said, this funeral done went through two billing cycles. They called me, why ain't you paying your cable bill? I said, I'm still at the funeral. Let her go. I never seen a pastor preach the whole Bible. This didn't miss the scripture. I knew we were going to be in there a long time because the come out talking about in the beginning. I said, the beginning. What do Adam and Eve got to do with a funeral? Let her go. She's supposed to be with the Lord.
1: Comedian extraordinaire, Earthquake. All right, Gary, what you got coming up?
0: Coming up next, y'all, congratulations to the Holmes, y'all. The Holmes tied tonight. I'm going to tell you who they are next.
1: Oh, I thought you said the Holmes.

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5: All right, y'all, it's about the morning show. It's about that time Gary has the tea and the Kahlua of the day, 5 minutes after the hour. What up, Gary?
6: Good morning, Ricky. Good morning, America. Good morning to you. It's Thursday, a beautiful day in the neighborhood. And here's what's happening in celebrity news, y'all. Congratulations goes out, y'all, to the Robach Holmes family. If y'all don't know who that is, that's Miss Amy Robach and TJ Holmes, y'all. They secretly got married in Arkansas, y'all, recently. They said they turned their headline-making romance into a marriage, honey, nearly 4 years after their relationship, honey, first became public. Now, if y'all recall those two, they were, honey, working together, honey, on GMA3, the TV show. And, you know, it just got out that, you know, maybe allegedly that they were cheating, honey, or what have you. He had a beautiful attorney, black wife, and she had a wonderful Caucasian actor husband. And they decided they wanted to get together. Now, they were saying, y'all, that the former GMA3 co-anchors exchanged vows in Washington County just one day, y'all, after getting their marriage license, according to the records of people obtained. Now, they say Miss Amy Robach, 53, and Mr. Holmes, he's only 49. They say they kept the celebration private, choosing, honey, a location with special significance for the groom, who was born in Arkansas, y'all, and attended college there. Isn't that nice, y'all? He attended college in Arkansas, and he brought her back to Arkansas to make her a wife, an honest wife.
5: Yeah.
6: We say the romance became public, honey, in November of 2022 when photographs of them then-married colleagues together, baby, sparked widespread outrage over their alleged affair. Both eventually divorced their spouses and parted ways with ABC. They lost good jobs, honey, at ABC. I'm like, just for cheating and what have you and stuff. But I can tell y'all, I'm sorry, this is just my opinion, and who cares? But they look like, he look like he's going to be stressed out.
5: Why you say that?
6: Because first of all, she's...
5: He wouldn't have married her. He lost his job and stayed with her.
6: Yeah, he stayed with her, baby. She pushed that. I guess if you're going to have me to lose my doggone good actor husband and my good high-paying job, because you know she's getting paid more than him, oh, you going to marry me. And, honey, she probably nagged and stayed around, honey, until he finally went ahead and married her. Look how long it took for them to finally get married or what have you. So, congratulations to them, but he don't look like he's going to be happy, though, honey. And he look like he's going to cheat on her, too. But, hey, that's a legend.
5: So?
6: I know, so, Ricky.
5: So, what happened to the exes? Like, her, her husband, where did they go to?
1: Yeah.
6: Now, her husband is an actor. He was a big-time actor. He's probably still acting. And his ex-wife, honey, was a big-time attorney in Georgia. So she's probably, honey, doing law somewhere else or whatever, doing fine without him and stuff or whatever, honey. So that's where they went. Oh, at one point they was together.
1: That's what I thought.
6: Yeah, at one point they got together, Ricky. Yeah. Yes.
5: Wait a minute. What you mean? The exes got together.
6: Yes, honey.
7: As the world turns, baby.
6: Yes, Lord, honey.
1: Are they still together, I wonder?
6: I wonder. Yeah,
5: boy,
6: they got together.
5: That's some Adam Chandler, Erica Kane stuff right there.
6: Yes, it was, honey. It was some definite as the world turns stuff. But, honey, she got with him. She said, well, you didn't got with this white woman. I'm going to get with a white man then.
5: Yeah.
6: And, honey, so she did what she had to do, allegedly.
5: Girl, did me like that. I went and slept with her grandmama. I'm going to be king.
1: Oh, Jesus.
6: Well, yeah, you know that happens.
5: That raised him.
6: That happens, honey. All right, moving on. In other celebrity news,
5: two beers and some pig feet.
6: In other celebrity news, we can hush. Actor John Boyega, y'all, is married, and he welcomed his first child with his beautiful wife. Now, they're saying, y'all, the 34-year-old Star Wars actor shared the surprise news, honey, in an interview with The Guardian, confirming that he secretly, y'all, tied the knot, honey, guess what, nearly 2 years ago. Now, they say just hours before his child was born, they're saying Mr. Boyega spoke to the outlet y'all about the pregnancy. He said, quote, I've been married for coming up two years now, he revealed. He said, my baby's on the way. He said, we got a baby cooking, honey, he shared. And that he's also a stepfather to a young boy. He said, quote, my life is completely fulfilled in terms of family, he said. Now, although Mr. Boyega has kept his wife's identity largely private and even revealed that the wedding ring, guess what? Oh, I'm free. I mean, y'all probably don't mind. The wedding ring came from Walmart.
1: Who cares? Love is love.
6: What?
1: Nobody cares where the ring came from.
6: Yes, the damn does. You're not getting
8: a girl that work at Walmart or have a ring from Walmart and a lifetime of happiness than buy a ring from Tiffany's or Neiman Marcus.
1: Right.
8: And then she be a complete jerk and don't make up the bed and stuff and got a bad waking up 2 o'clock in the afternoon and not helping with anything. I'll take a Walmart. Is she peaceful?
1: Not to mention where you got the ring is not on the ring. It's not like it's got a big Gucci on it.
6: I don't give a damn. You're not going to give me no ring from no Walmart. That's just like going, honey, buy a ring from the grocery store. You don't buy jewelry from the grocery store. You buy jewelry from a jewelry
8: tennis
6: store.
8: Tennis shoes from the grocery store next to the meat section. Buy a pair, get a spare.
9: Sure did. You're slipping on around on the basketball court.
8: Tell you, man.
1: No grip.
8: He said, we didn't know Adidas has 6 stripes.
6: Yeah, but I'm sorry, honey. So I did some investigation since he was not revealing who she is, honey. She is of African descent, which I'm very proud of, but I'm surprised that, you know, she didn't get that ring from Walmart, honey. But, you know, they love each other. I guess, like you said, they love each other. But he was keeping her hidden for a while, but they've been married for 2 years now.
10: John
6: Boyega.
10: Yeah, that girl used to be in music videos.
6: Really?
10: Yeah, she's in Baby If You Give It To Me, I think Mariah and Busta video. She's in a few videos. Her name is Tay something.
6: I think
10: he got a ring from Walmart?
6: Yes. And then he gave a shout out to Walmart.
10: Well, maybe the Walmart he had got a good jewelry section or something.
6: No, ma'am.
8: They're going to be together for a long time. That ring come from Walmart, I promise that marriage is going to be forever.
6: Why do you get the black woman
8: when you be buying them damn expensive rings? The marriages don't be working out worth a darn. And big wedding and all this stuff. But when you have a simple wedding and a simple ring, those marriages last. That's what our grandparents had. What you think your mom and daddy had, Gary?
6: They got their rings from a jewelry store, though. It might not have been the most expensive ring, but it wasn't from no doggone grocery store.
10: But you know, if they in L.A., Walmart might have an exquisite jewelry section.
6: Right. Well, they better.
1: You know what? I looked her up. She's gorgeous. She played jazz on The Game on BET.
6: Yeah, she is gorgeous, but she doesn't deserve a damn Walmart ring. I'm sorry. We just not
8: going to see it. It don't matter.
6: It matters.
9: No, it
8: don't. Gary, we get a lot of stuff at Walmart. You get your groceries from Walmart.
6: Grocery.
8: Great grocery.
10: Yeah, people get perfume from Walmart. And it's
9: Gary, so what if you get your ring from Walmart? I mean, from a high-end store, but he don't really care about you.
8: Right.
6: It don't matter. At least I could pawn it when his parents leave and give me some money for him.
1: Okay.
6: Thank you. He ain't got to care about me. No, to come where I could go pawn it, honey. Get Walmart, they're like, girl, huh? So, no,
8: so,
6: ma'am.
8: So, all the thing you care about is making them damn video where you walking across that same damn street, huh? Yeah, you need therapy.
9: You don't walk that street 300 times.
8: That same damn block.
6: Ask what Simpson said on any street corner, honey.
9: Ain't nobody going to notice it.
8: So, and then he's too scared. He's scared to go down the block because he's scared somebody's going to rob him.
9: Right
8: in front of that damn building where the security guard is making them look damn drippy and take the people their clothes back.
6: I do the white woman, baby. We're going to stay right here and do this video. We're not going down here.
9: Yesterday was downtown to play with.
8: He went one block down and sitting in a chair, then he get up and start walking back towards the building.
6: That's right.
8: I'm tired.
6: You know, Sandy Lou Hamer said, I'm sick and tired of being sick and tired. Well, honey, I was tired. I didn't say it, did y'all know what time it is, honey? Yeah, sha-la-la, baby. I don't care what the hell Ricky said. I'm stopping right here, honey.
8: I see.
6: The Kahlua today, honey, is one of my favorite Kahlua. Oh,
9: I'm choked up.
6: My Kahlua today.
8: Gary, look at that. Where can they find the video, Gary?
6: They can find the video all over the place, huh? Go to my website. Go to RickySmiley.com. Go to the... just go.
8: Yeah, see all the videos. Gary's trip. And the Kahlua today is what?
6: Cinnamon.
9: Yep.
6: On the high end, you say cinnamon, and on the low end, you say reddish brown. That's your goal.
8: Cinnamon. Y'all, y'all give it up for Gary with the D.
6: Yeah. La la la la la la la la la la la la la oh, la la la la la la la la la la la la la la la la la la la la la la la la la la la la la la la la la la la la la la la la la la la la la la la la la la la la la la la la la la la la la la la la la la la la la la la la la la la la la la la la la la la la la la la la la la la la la la la la la la la la la la la la la la la la la la la la la la la la la la la 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

0: and I'm calling from Shreveport, and I just want to say, wake up to all the morning shift workers.
1: Oh, my God, Tiffany Pitts. Wake up, wake up, wake up.
2: My name is Angela. I'm calling from St. Petersburg, Florida. Wake up, wake up, wake up.
3: Good morning. This is Lisa called in to say good morning to the Ricky Smiley Morning Show and to congratulations to Ricky Smiley for being inducted to the Radio Hall of Fame. Wake up, wake up, wake up.
4: My name is Double EB, and I'm from the DFW. Wake up, Gary with the T. Love you, Brad. Love you, Ricky.
5: Good morning. My name is Kimberly Covington. I'm calling from Indianapolis. Good morning, Ricky Smiley, and I love you, Black Tony. Good morning.

0: All right, everybody, the morning show. It is about that time. Jeff Johnson got three things you need to know. Hey, Jeff, good morning to you, man.
1: Good morning, Rick. Good morning, everybody. Good to be with you this morning.
0: Happy to have you.
1: Listen, man, I know that we've talked about this a little bit, but I want to go a little bit deeper. On Monday before sunrise, federal agents searched the home of Congresswoman Ilhan Omar. They took her phone. Subpoenas went to her family. She's 3 weeks from an election, like so many others. And if this feels familiar, it should, because we keep seeing this playbook. Here's how it works. The president names an enemy in public. Then a federal agency shows up. Last fall, he posted that his attorney general needed to prosecute his critics, and he wrote now, not just later, now. Among them was New York Attorney General Tish James, the woman who won the civil fraud case against him, the career prosecutor who would bring the charges, was pushed out. His replacement had never prosecuted a case, and she got the indictment. A federal judge threw it out because she was never lawfully appointed. And when the Justice Department went back to the grand jury, it couldn't get a new indictment. Then there's Lisa Cook. We saw the same play. The Supreme Court stopped him because she was never given due process. And then you've got Congresswoman LaMonica McIver. Went to inspect an ICE detention center, did her job, and now faces federal charges up to I mean, just come on.
0: Craziness.
1: With Omar, he is, like, this has been something going on for years. She said it herself this week, 10 years of lies and smear campaign. Earlier this year, he said she should be sent back to Somalia. She has been a citizen for more than 25 years. And in January, he announced the DOJ was looking at her. The next night, a man sprayed her in her own town hall. And the president says she probably had herself sprayed.
2: Wow.
1: So, Rick, let me state this. She hasn't been charged. She denies wrongdoing. They're going after her about a citizenship issue and her age. At least that's what they're saying. If there's evidence, let's see it. And let's make sure, Rick, I think sometimes we have seen this playbook so much that we're almost desensitized to it. But this is a sister who consistently serves her community, who consistently serves us. And I think we have to be aggressive in ensuring that we're not only talking about it, but we're not so accustomed to this playbook that we don't pay enough attention and watch our sister get more damaged than she already is by this attack.
3: Jeff.
1: Yes.
3: It seems like what he wants is not even so much the case be brought to actually a trial. He just wants the headline that she's being investigated to put some kind of a doubt on her legality as a citizen,
0: right,
3: and as a congressperson. That's what he's looking for. Because he knows that his base, they just want to see that, oh yeah, she's under suspicion for something, even though she didn't do anything.
1: And it's his continued play.
2: For telling you.
1: About, exactly. And it's a continued narrative around the Somali community.
2: Yep.
1: I mean, he's been incredibly disparaging about the Somali community in Minnesota and generally. And again, a community that has been proven to be patriots, to be citizens, to be hardworking, to contribute to the city of Minneapolis, St. Paul, and the state of Minnesota. So it is his continued playbook. But this is yet again an example of a sister that we have to protect and we have to be there for. And his playbook is one thing, but Kate, the other piece of this is, this brings outside negative energy and puts threats on the lives of the people he does it to. Because his minions don't just see this as political theater. They see this as a call for, this is who we need to attack.
2: Right.
1: And that's what we need to be mindful of.
3: And that's his intention. He wants her to get hurt.
2: Well,
3: He wants somebody to attack people like that.
2: When the guy sprayed her, he had been talking crap about her just earlier that week. And she got sprayed at a town meeting.
1: That's maybe
2: a day after he was crapping on her.
1: And then the judge who sentenced him said it wasn't politically motivated.
2: Right.
1: And he gave him 14 months.
2: crazy.
4: That's crazy.
1: So it really is. So let's be mindful, you all. Before I jump, y'all, I got to go. Y'all, please help me in saying a happy birthday to our only black governor, my friend, my alpha brother, Governor Wes Moore. Happy birthday to you, sir.
0: Hey, happy birthday, Gov. Happy birthday, Governor Moore. Love you, man. I appreciate that, Jeff. Let everybody know how you can be reached at Jeff Nations.
1: Yes, sir. That's it.
0: There it is, y'all. Hey,
1: yeah, but it's only one, Ricky. It ain't no S. Come on, brother.
0: Okay.
3: Jeff's Nation.
1: Jeff's Nation.
3: Yes, sir.
0: I mean, it don't matter, cause ain't nobody checking for either one of them anyway.
1: You right.
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0: with John Lyon. On the one, the two. What up, big dog?
1: I'm good, man. You're just had to wake the whole city up, man. And of course, hit me up on the gram, J-A-H Lyon Sound.
0: J-A-H Lyon Sound. Appreciate you, big dog.
1: My pleasure, man. You're done now.
0: All right, Black Tony. It better be good, man. Hello. Better have a good excuse today.
2: Hi there. How you doing? How you doing this morning?
0: Yeah. Black Tony.
2: No, this ain't Black Tony. This is Evelyn.
0: Who?
2: This is Evelyn. You know who you're talking to. This is Evelyn.
0: Oh, the white lady.
2: I talked to you yesterday.
0: Y'all
2: me and my sister. Me and my sister, BJ. Now, no, we ain't done nothing like that. We just told my brother, Charles, we needed us a black man to play with, have some good times with a little Mandango. Now, he brung us Black Tony, because Black Tony owe him a whole lot of money from gambling.
0: Right.
2: We've been sitting over here. We had him in the house, and we've been smoking pow mows, eating potted meat, and drinking corn liquor, and having our way with him.
0: Y'all gonna have a lot of gas to go with that too, that potted meat.
2: Now let me tell you something. Now we come to find out that we were talking to this boy. The reason we ain't let him go, because we find out he's somebody famous. He's somebody big time famous. Radio guy, radio person. So we this done turned into a kidnapping now.
0: Yep. Y'all ain't gonna let him. What's your name again?
2: My name's Evelyn. My sister's name's BJ.
0: Mm-hmm. So, Evelyn, y'all not going to let him go?
2: No, we're not going to let him go. We want a whole lot of money for him. We didn't know he was somebody famous. Now, want a whole lot of money for this one right here. You're going to have to give us not just my brother's $250. You're going to have to add a whole lot, bunch of more money to that. If you want to see your friend again, you're going to have to. We need at least $600.
0: Oh, I think we can come up. I got.
2: Well, he needs $600. He said he worked with rich folks that got a whole lot of money over. So he told me.
0: Evelyn, $600, that'll go a long way with y'all, right?
2: That's gonna pay the rent on this trailer for probably at least 9 months. Yeah. So we need at least $600, and we need I need two cartons of Pall Mall Gold, and we need about 12 more cans of potted meat.
0: So y'all, I can go to Sam's and get some potted meat.
3: Mm-hmm.
2: Now, Black Tony, now he's tired. He's real tired because he thought he was going home yesterday. We find out he's famous, and we said, no, you ain't going home, so you might as well go ahead and crank it up for another night. Mm-hmm. We got him some honey packs, some Donkey Kong pills, or whatever you call them things, and we just had a good time with him. BJ just word them out.
0: Mm-hmm. And Black Tony clapping them cheeks, and y'all been eating potted meat.
2: Eating potted meat, clapping cheeks, and farting. Yeah, we've been doing all that.
0: Black Tony! Is Black Tony around? Can you hear me, Black Tony?
2: Yeah, you want to talk to him? Hold on. Hey, Sherry.
0: Hey, Black Tony, you're killing the white women, eh?
2: Started it been a long 2 days of my life, cuz. You got to get rusty. Somebody got to come over here and give me something. But these white women, big and ugly, so these ugly white women, but these ain't the kind of white women I wanted.
3: Hold it down, dog.
0: Well, this is the one you've been hitting, look like Dan Aykroyd in the face.
2: Man, she got hair on. She got them long hairs on her chin. But hey, Saudi, come on, cuz.
0: Yeah,
2: man, pay these folks their money, man. Pay these folks their money. Do what you got to do.
3: Hold it down, big dog.
2: Hello.
0: Yeah.
2: Now that's all you gonna talk to your friend. We had to put him back in the box.
0: Y'all got him in the box.
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5: All right, y'all, Rich Mountain Morning Show. It's 6 minutes after the hour. Gary has the T in the Kahlua of the day. Gary, good morning.
6: Good morning, Ricky. Good morning, America. Good morning to you. It's Thursday, a beautiful, beautiful day in the neighborhood. And here's what's happening in celebrity news, y'all. The world is talking, y'all. People are talking about the beautiful, y'all, Miss Cardi B, honey. Some people saying that she may be setting a bad example for the young girls that's coming up in the world today. Why? It's being reported, y'all, that a viral video shows the millionaire rapper Cardi B, baby, deep cleaning her grandparents' house, baby, in the Dominican Republic.
3: Oh,
6: they said
3: Lord,
6: the mama
3: Gary.
6: Of four is seen sweeping and scrubbing the floor while her grandfather, honey, wet the linoleum with a water hose.
3: That's sweet of her to clean up for them.
6: I don't know. They say Cardi B, baby, traveled to the Dominican Republic to celebrate her 34th birthday with her chilling. They say, but when she saw the condition of her her grandparents' Marty's home, they say, baby, Cardi B put on her house clothes.
3: That's what's
6: and
3: up.
6: And got to work, honey.
3: That's what's up.
6: Oh, my God. They say Cardi to be fans were impressed, honey, by how down to earth she is. They say one fan wrote, "She is so humble, girl. This is why she continues to stay blessed. Family always." And another person wrote, "This girl, honey, is truly amazing, baby. No fame and fortune makes her forget her heritage. Family matters, honey. She will always and forever will be blessed." And a third person wrote, "Cardi is a great woman and mother, honey. Definitely a good example, honey." But I don't know. I mean, it could have been. Some people may see that as a good thing, honey. But a lot of people saying, "Girl, you telling these girls, honey, how to get rich and, honey, what you doing and what you did in the past and whatever and got all this money and you up in there scrubbing a house with a mop and a broom, honey, and that house looked dusty too, honey, but,
3: Gary,
6: you know, it's just, I don't know. Did y'all think that was a good example?
3: I mean, of course. I think it was awesome that she did that to help them. Yes, it was a great example for kids to see, young people to see. Clean up, you know what I'm saying? Help your people. Ain't nothing wrong with this. I don't understand even why. This ain't messy. This ain't no story.
6: Yeah,
3: Gary.
6: Well, yes, it is a story. Because my thing is for me. If I was as filthy rich as Cardi B, my mama and grandparents wouldn't have no dirty house. Their house would be nice, and they would have housekeepers because they are my grandparents.
5: Well, we provide the house, but it's up to them to keep it clean now, Gary.
6: Yeah, well, but they may be too old.
5: They might be elderly.
3: Right.
6: Yeah.
3: They had their house for years, probably. They ain't trying to move into
6: that's my point.
3: New house.
6: That's my point.
3: They love their stuff they got.
6: They elderly. Well, why are you scrubbing with a mop? Then you should have a housekeeper to do that for
3: these people. No, it's great to share. Oh, my God.
7: It means something so different when you clean, when you cook. Guess what? I can go to any restaurant, but I'd rather have Ricky's food.
6: Yeah, well, you
5: can have Ricky's food.
7: It's cooked with love.
5: Love. Yeah.
6: Well, I be darned. Well, isn't that something? Well, honey, I tell you what.
5: Wait a minute, let me ask you something. Would you rather go to a restaurant or would you rather have my food?
6: Now, you know, and I'm not saying this because we're on the radio. I would definitely rather have your food because then I can get
5: seconds.
6: Because
5: when you walk in, it's ready.
3: Yeah. And you can get seconds for free.
6: And you can get seconds for free too, baby. But yeah, but I know it's just so, I mean, it's good she did that, but I just don't know why people saying that, honey, that, you know, she's not setting a good example, honey, for the little girls, honey.
3: That's
6: showing that, you know, she's cleaning and scrubbing and stuff like that, like Miss Sadie. But anyway, congratulations, Cardi.
5: We need to stop.
6: Moving on, in other celebrity news, Tyreek Hill's in the news, y'all. Baby, his wife was awarded only $500,000, baby, in that domestic violence civil case, honey, which was definitely out there with, honey, people talking about him. Now, they say he was found, honey, liable on two counts of battery and civil domestic violence case in Miami with the strange wife, Miss Lakeita Vaccaro Hill. According to multiple reports, now Miss Vaccaro Hill, y'all, who alleged multiple instances of physical and verbal abuse, was awarded only $500,000 in compensatory damages. And here's what she had to say.
1: this person that he like struck at my stomach and punched it and like saved myself. But it was just, you know, he's like, I don't want the baby. He like grabbed my hair, ripped it out, throwing all my things. And I was pregnant and he treated me like I was just a man. Like it was so violent. It hurt me so bad.
6: Yes, he hurt her so bad, y'all. But then, you know, there he comes. Then Tyrese said, you know what, let me go ahead and apologize due to Anita Baker. And here's what Tyrese had to say.
8: I just feel like, man, like, sometimes, like, we as men, like, we don't take enough accountability on our end as far as, like, what we may have done with, like, as far as, like, my words, as far as just anything. Like, I failed us, like, as the leader of our family, I failed us. And I apologize to her.
5: What's the name of it?
8: I apologize to her after the marriage.
0: At least he owned up to it.
6: Okay. Yeah, he owned up to it, but guess why he owned up to it? Here's why he owned it up to it. Let me just break it down, honey. They're saying the financial and property attorney, they said he got to give her a lump sum payment. They said he was awarded to make a one-time payment of $500,000. She got to get money support. She's going to get between $20,000 and $50,000 a month in spousal and lifestyle support. In real estate, she's going to retain an exclusive use of the couple's $5.5 million Miami condo, with Hill responsible for the mortgage, insurance, utilities, and the internet. They said her bill, and she got to get her bill cut long because she got to get to the mall. They said she was awarded to, he got to pay her $100,000 for a new car after her request to use a luxury Bentley was denied. She, all she wanted to do was use the Bentley. He done, no, you ain't using my Bentley. They said, well, guess what?
5: She ain't played a down of football.
6: Well, she played football.
5: The
6: thing,
5: the football she did was getting a 3-point stand.
9: Said who?
6: Oh my God. Anyway, her on legal fees, they say he's he got to pay $457,517 in her legal fees. And y'all, the civil battery verdict, they say a Miami civil jury found Hill liable on two counts of battery, awarding an additional $500,000 in damages while clearing him of eight other domestic abuse and assault claims. So, of course, you apologize, Tyree, honey. I would have too, honey. So, you did the right thing, honey. He apologized.
0: You better hurry him, get healthy, so you can get him get a new contract.
5: Okay.
0: Get back on that field. Boy, he's probably going to be back as a Kansas City Chief, too.
6: Really? Well, I hope he do the doggone right thing, honey. Leave that doggone woman alone and stop fighting her and carrying on, and stuff, allegedly, and what have you. So, but she definitely needs to get her doggone car. That woman got to get to the mall, honey, and go shopping and stuff. You done took the car, wouldn't let her use the damn car. That's ridiculous. That's just like a man.
5: Man, that's crazy.
6: No, it's not. It's the right thing, honey. You got to do the right thing, Ricky. And he's doing the right thing. He's paying her money. She only getting $500,000. Yeah, most women get millions. She only getting $500,000. She going to be running through that, honey, in about a month or so.
7: I mean, a $5 million condo? That's a condo. Right.
6: Yeah,
7: wow. Well,
6: yeah, you got to live nicely, honey. You got to live that lifestyle. He's a football player, so you got to live like the rest of the football
5: players. Yeah, but they don't have. So what's she going to live when he retires?
6: Well, I'm sure she got it in writing, too, where he got to take care of, too, while she's still living and while he's retired.
5: And then she had coming another dude over there. Mm-hmm. And stuff. You got to take care of her and her new man. That's crazy.
6: Mm-hmm, yeah, get your new man, honey. If your man start acting up, then you take his friend. All right, now that said, indeed, y'all know what time it is. Wow. Sha-la-la. Yeah, sha-la-la-la-la. Ricky, you would hate me if I was a lawyer or a judge.
5: I swear I would.
6: The color of the day, y'all, is send them in. On the high end, you say send them in. And on the low end, you say beautiful brownish red. That's your color for the day.
5: All right, y'all, give it up for Gary with the team. Hey, coming up in West Trinity, man, we're talking about weddings. If you ask somebody to be a bridesmaid or a groomsman, should you be paying for your own dress, suit, and shoe? Or is being in the wedding your gift to the bride and groom? Especially because it costs money to be in the wedding. We're going to be talking about that coming up next. Rick's about the morning show. Oh, wait a minute. Here got my song right here. Give me a drum roll. Ladies and gentlemen, man, Silent Treatment by one of my favorite songs right here by October London. Yes, sir, y'all. Come on, y'all. I love this right here. Rick's about the morning show.

0: Oh, I love that song so much. Oh my God. I love that song so much. My baby, stop calling. I can't take the pain no more. Oh, Ricky. Oh my God. I love this song so much.
1: What's your name?
0: Oh my God, Ricky, Smith Kim, I love you so much. I do your nail for you. I get you special.
1: Okay.
0: You play my song. $29.99 for you and all your friends. I mean, good for you. Don't worry, Ricky. Oh, my God. My liver, my baby, that calling.
1: And coming up in one shredder, man, we're going to be talking about weddings. So if you ask somebody to be a bridesmaid or groomsman, should you be paying for the old dress, suit, and shoe? Or is
0: my
1: being in the wedding your gift to the bride and groom?
0: Especially. Oh, my God, Ricky. I love you, Ricky. Oh, my God.
1: And we love you, too. Call us up at 866.
0: I love you, boy. Good for you. 866-9-R-I-C-K-E-Y.
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0: Yes, Lord, it's Anderson .Paak.
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2: All right, at the bottom of the hour this morning, we're talking about wedding budgets. We know that weddings are already expensive, but when you're asking people to celebrate your big day, how much of the financial responsibility should fall on them?
3: Well, Ricky, one woman says she doesn't need all those, and will you be my bridesmaid? Gift boxes filled with pajamas, robes, and little gifts. She says if the bride really wants to spend money, put that money toward paying for her bridesmaid dress. Another person agrees, saying the entire bridal party's clothing and shoes should be covered by the wedding budget because being in somebody's wedding can cost hundreds, sometimes even thousands of dollars.
4: Yeah, but others are arguing that there should be no limit to how much you're spending in a wedding, especially if it's somebody that you have a close or, you know, like a personal relationship with.
2: So this morning we want to know if you ask somebody to be, you know, to be your bridesmaid or groomsman, should you be responsible for paying for their outfits and shoes, or should they have to cover those expenses themselves? Somebody asked me to be in a wedding. I don't mind paying for the tux and the shoes. I because they already got to pay for the wedding and the wedding reception.
4: Right. Well, you know, I bought my bridesmaids dresses, but I made sure they were dresses that they could wear elsewhere, you know, that they weren't just right. for a wedding. So, but they did have to fly, you know, to where my wedding was and all that stuff.
5: We're planning a wedding right now, and my daughter, all her bridesmaids are paying for their own dresses, and the grooms are paying for their own stuff.
6: I wouldn't be in that wedding.
5: Nobody seems to be complaining about it.
6: Why? No, when one of my brothers got married, he paid for the tux and everything. I'm not going to be in your wedding and pay to be in the wedding. That's ridiculous, and I can't wear that tuxedo again, and I didn't pay all that money for the tuxedo. No, sir. Not like the dress, like you said, you would get a dress for somebody that could wear again, but that costs money. And then you're trying to tell me what to do and how I got to wear. I got to have a particular look and all that. No, you got to pay for me to be in your wedding. I won't be in it. I'm sorry.
2: I still wear my tuxedo that I wore in Bishop Walker's wedding. That tux was tailor made. Had your name on the inside. Doggone Mount Zion.
5: Yeah, you're going to have an opportunity to wear that again. So
2: yeah, I wear it all the time.
5: It's agreed upon. Ricky, what'd you like to say? In all things, get an understanding. If everybody in the group agrees that this is how we're going to do it, and they don't have a problem with it. But I think the problem is when you don't agree up front.
6: Yeah, but you should pay for. Suppose I say, I want to be in your wedding, and then I attempt to pay for this tuxedo, then I lose my job or fall on hard time. Now I can't be in the wedding. Now you mad. If you was paying for it, we wouldn't have that problem because it would always be taken care of from you paying for it.
5: I think if that happens, somebody will step up and take care of it for you.
6: Well, we don't know that. If that's the case, then they would have stepped up and paid for it initially.
7: It depends on your budget, Gary. Like, if you can afford it, then yeah, take care of the wedding party. But if you can't, it's not in your budget, then you just ask your wedding party, hey, you know, do you mind covering this for yourself?
6: No, you just don't have no wedding like that. Just have a wedding with me and you, and that's it. I'm not to have all these people in the wedding, and then I can't afford to pay
7: just
6: for it.
7: Go to the courthouse.
4: Gary, you want to have, I know that you would have no, the
2: I got married at the
4: wedding.
2: Courthouse. Yeah, ain't nothing wrong with the courthouse. I sure got married at the courthouse, and we went to Subway.
6: Last week, that's right. So,
7: did Subway for the reception?
2: We got married at the courthouse and went to Subway and had a sandwich and some chips and a chocolate chip cookie. And took it back to the heads.
7: Hey, them chocolate chip cookies be off the chain, dog.
2: Boy, that's coming right out the oven. Stay married 12 years. Boy, look at her.
6: Yes,
2: save the home. Like, you just didn't have it. You didn't have it.
6: Exactly.
2: Nobody had no money to pay for that. What do you say, Gary?
6: I say everybody can have a brown wedding. I mean, because Rock to y'all wedding was brown, wasn't
7: it? Chocolate, sir.
6: Same.
7: Chocolate and cream. Chocolate and cream.
4: Okay.
7: Yeah.
2: But, Brad, I can't even remember. Brad, I'm trying to think. I think y'all paid for the tux, didn't it?
3: Yeah.
2: I still got that tux also. That's us. So I'll be
4: out. You got a lot of wedding
3: tuxes. We grateful for the people that, you know, that they were able to be in our wedding on top of them loving and supporting us. It's kind of like a gift to them. And they don't have to wear it again if they don't want to.
2: Brad, here I go. I'm grateful to be invited to.
4: That part.
7: Don't start, dog.
3: Don't do that.
7: Let's open up the phone lines, dog.
3: Me and Gary wasn't on good terms.
4: Oh, there's a backstory.
6: Yeah. but if she do it again, honey, I'm going to be her bridesmaid.
3: Absolutely. You're going to be my ring bearer, baby.
6: Yeah, that's right.
3: My ring bearer.
2: You're going to come in dropping the rose petals, Gary. You're going to do it.
3: Yes, baby.
2: Yes. But you ain't saying shalala, shalala, la la la.
3: Twirling down the aisle.
6: Oh, nah.
2: Now, who is renewing the vows on the one voyage group?
7: That's me and Crystal, man. We're going to go ahead and make it do what it do.
3: Oh, for real?
7: For real, for real.
4: Oh, my gosh.
3: That's well, Eric so and Warren Campbell. Yeah, okay, okay.
7: Yeah, man. That we're going to make special. It happen.
2: We will be there.
7: Yes, sir.
6: Yes, Lord. You go with that brown tux?
7: I'm going to bring that brown tux back out, dog.
3: Yeah.
7: It's chocolate, Gary. It's chocolate,
6: man. I mean chocolate.
7: You're right.
2: Right. Don't let it do you. You're still married. And Gary don't have nobody.
7: I'm probably,
6: well, I know one thing, though. If I'm going to be remarried, I need an upgrade on my ring.
2: No, put that pressure on. Rock, you good.
6: No, you need to upgrade.
4: What's up?
7: I'm straight, dog. I'm going to Walmart.
2: Hey, we having some technical issues with our phones today, so we couldn't even get on the doggone phones. There's something wrong with our phones or whatever. But somehow Black Tony called in. But listen, if you miss any part of the show, make sure you check out the Ricky Smiley Morning Show podcast, available wherever you get your podcast. 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
4: Hey, what's up? It's your boy Chris Breezy.
5: What up, people? It is your boy Wizkid.
6: Yo, what's up, everybody? It's October London.
4: And I'm up early with my man Ricky Smiley.
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0: May I speak to May May?
1: Yeah.
0: Yeah, this May May.
1: What?
0: I'm calling you behind on your car note. Are you driving a silver Cadillac four door?
1: My damn Cadillac. I don't owe the motherfucking amount of Cadillac.
0: You gonna pay this?
1: I ain't paying this, boss.
0: What you call me?
1: I call you a motherfucking. You hear me, damn?
0: It's a silver Cadillac. You are 2 months behind on that.
1: You are damn
0: right. I'll kill you.
1: Come on, man. Kill me, damn.
0: Let me get your address.
1: You know my address, and I know who you are. Don't play with me.
0: Now, you gonna be all walking, when I come get that car.
1: I ain't gonna be walking on a motherfucking thing. You gonna be going back in Amla.
0: In a what?
1: Amla.
0: I ain't going nowhere in no Amla.
1: You gonna be in a hearse. And kiss my ass and call me that in the damn morning.
0: May.
1: What?
0: I'll slap your glasses off.
1: I don't wear glasses, that's why you don't know me.
0: It don't make no sense. I'm tired of calling up in and just won't pay that car note.
1: Who is that?
0: Look out. You gonna look out your window. Your car gonna be gone.
1: Yeah, damn lie.
0: You gonna be a bus riding.
1: Yeah, you gonna be riding over the mud.
0: Everybody at your church say you're a damn dagger.
1: Yeah, everybody at the church say you want to.
0: You old heifer.
1: Yeah, can. Whatever the
0: You ain't gonna need gas because you gonna need tokens for the bus.
1: Nah, I ain't gonna need shit. You gonna need you when I get through kicking your ass.
0: You better pay that car note for a
1: I don't have to pay no car note.
0: I'm on my way over there, right?
1: And I hope there's a radio car, you napper.
0: Don't you ever say nothing like that to me.
1: I just did. You gone?
0: I'm right here. I'm trying to find my keys while I come over there and whip your ass. You gonna back up that talk.
1: You bring your damn ass on, bitch. I can back it up.
0: And then you be in the club dancing nasty.
1: Sure, as I tell you. I don't give a
0: May May f***.
1: My name ain't no May May f***.
0: Well, how you pronounce your last name?
1: My name May May Fashe.
0: Oh, I'm sorry. We got the wrong number.
1: You damn sure have. Bye.
0: Bye. Ricky Smiley Morning
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Houston, this is what R&B sounds like. 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
1: 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Whoa! We've got the cabin, but you've got to get to Miami.
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10: Inbound on the North Freeway, there's slow-moving traffic between the North Loop and I-10, close to a 10-minute delay getting through the area. Also seen a slowdown on the inbound side of the Katy Freeway between Silver and Taylor. There's almost a 15-minute delay. 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
4: All right, 23 minutes after the hour, y'all. Front page right here. Afridis, good morning.
5: Good morning, Ricky. It's Thursday, October 15th. Here's what's going on in the news. Social Security checks are going up, but so is the cost of just about everything. A projected 3.6% increase next year would mean 75 extra bucks a month on average. But with inflation running at 3.7%, some seniors say that money's already spoken for. Between groceries, housing, and health care, higher gas prices helped drive September's inflation increase, and another Federal Reserve rate hike is also back on the table. And while some people are out here trying to figure out how to stretch their checks, others are out here wondering how much longer they're going to get one. Netflix is cutting roughly 1,000 jobs. Kroger plans to eliminate 3,000 positions over 3 years as it expands AI, and Amazon just announced more cuts last week. So, Ricky, gas and groceries are high. Job security is questionable, but apparently the Halloween budget is untouchable. Americans are expected to spend $13.5 billion celebrating this year. That's nearly $400 million more than last year. So inflation and job cuts may be scary, but we are still putting a skeleton in the yard. Ricky, I know you love to celebrate, or at least decorate for Halloween.
4: Yeah, I mean, I go all out for Halloween. I was chasing my children yesterday when they came home with a Jason mask on. When they got out of the car, they went to screaming and running. It's on my I saw that
5: on social media. Yeah. Oh, my gosh. Okay, so while some of y'all are paying to get scared, others would pay to skip Halloween altogether. It's a fear, Ricky, called samhainophobia. Now, the Cleveland Clinic says costumes, haunted houses, and even trick-or-treating can trigger some serious anxiety. So if Halloween is your thing, don't drag that one friend into the haunted house. Let them just hold the purses and protect the candy. For info on these stories and
4: some
5: more.
4: Some of y'all got family members that could go and work at the haunted house with no mask.
5: To RickySmileyMorningShow.com.
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4: Freddy Krueger in the face, looking ass uncle. Go ahead, Rock.
2: On that note, you know what time it is. Hit the theme music, Super Dave. It's time for Rock T NFL Picks of the Week, man. Week number 6. Sports genius has arrived, baby. I don't give you the over or the under. I'm just going to tell you who's going to win the damn game. Let's get it popping, man. Thursday night football tonight. The Seattle Seahawks heading to Denver to play the Broncos. It's going to be one of them good old-fashioned dog fights. I got Denver winning this game at home. Jacksonville over the Houston Texans, even though Houston got Marvin Harrison Jr. now. Oh, man, he's going to have a good game, but pick the Jags to win that one. Baltimore over Cleveland. Philadelphia beats Carolina. The Atlanta Falcons will probably find a way to lose the game against Chicago, but I'm going to pick the Falcons to win it, doggone it. New York Giants over New Orleans. Pick New England to beat the Jets. Pittsburgh over Tampa Bay. Indianapolis beats Tennessee. The Rams over Arizona. Buffalo over the Raiders. Kansas City Chiefs will be 5-0 after this week because they're going to beat the Chargers. Dallas Cowboys will lose again. Green Bay Packers going to beat them this week. I don't trust the Cowboys. They walking zombies right now. And then the San Francisco 49ers will beat the Washington Commanders. That's my picks of the week. Follow me on social media at Rock T Holla if you want to talk about it. Brad got the hot spot right now. Let's go.
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7: 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Drop it like it's hot.
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11: It's the B-R-A-T.
4: All right, 27 minutes out of the hour. Y'all, time for the hot spot. What up, Brett?
12: What up, Ricky? Good morning, everybody. I'm your girl, Brat Tat Tat, and this is the hot spot where we bring you music, movies, and more. So let's get right on off into it. Well, y'all, this is getting a little crazy. Floyd Mayweather joined Donald Trump on stage during the campaign rally in Bullhead City, Arizona. The visit was a part of a Western tour to campaign the Republican candidates. And here's what Floyd had to say.
13: I want to say thank you to everyone that showed up, and America is the best country in the world. If I died and came back a million times, I will always choose America. It was great to represent this country in the 1996 Olympic Games, to go out there and represent the red, white, and blue. And we couldn't have chose a better president twice than Donald Trump.
4: You know, I'm going to say this. You know, rest in peace to Muhammad Ali. Rest in peace to Kareem Abdul-Jabbar, and all the, and rest in peace to Jim Brown, and all of the athletes that stood up for equality and stood up against white supremacy and racism back then. And it's just really sad. And I know that they are rolling around in their grave right now. All of the sacrifices and everything that Kareem Abdul-Jabbar and all of them took. You know, and the sacrifices that they made just where we can have the rights we have, and only for the country to go back to this, only for you to go out and support and talk about a white supremacist is absolute. Even if he had policies that you didn't agree with, but for the fact that he's a white supremacist, even if you agreed with his policy, the fact that he's a white supremacist and the things that ICE has done to immigrants and black people in these United States of America is absolutely horrifying, sad, disrespectful, and I am disappointed. I'm real disappointed, but at the same time, not surprised. I'm actually shocked when an athlete stands up for what's right. Yeah. I'm actually shocked these days when somebody stand up for what's right and stand up for civil rights and stand alongside of Derrick Johnson and the NAACP and the Black Panther movement and all the people that's out here, trying to do the right thing and help people to register to vote and for civil rights. That is just absolutely heartbreaking, sad, disrespectful, and disappointing. And I'm not shocked.
14: Yeah, I'm not shocked. You preaching, man. But for the record, Kareem Abdul-Jabbar is actually still alive. But
4: yeah, I know it. But I thought about him being in those pictures back in the day, yep. you know, when he was playing, I think he came from UCLA, when he was playing college ball, he stood alongside of Muhammad Ali and all of those athletes, back then, standing up for civil rights. And it's horrifying and it's sad. And the other sad part is you don't see a whole lot of black athletes standing up on the side of some of them just don't say anything at all. They'll use their platform and their power and their influence to get people out to vote, to let people know what's going on, to stand up against white supremacy and racism. You don't see no athletes out there doing that. Very few, and it's disappointing. If I lived in Knoxville, was playing for the Tennessee Balls or playing for LSU, and it was police brutality in that area, I would leave. I wouldn't dare play for Ole Miss. You can pay me. After everything that happened to Nolan Wells, to be out there on the damn football field playing a damn football for Ole Miss or Mississippi State until we find out what happened to Nolan Wells. Mm. Wake up!
12: 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And congratulations go out to Angela Harris in Houston, Texas, because she won a cabin on the One Voyage Cruise. Yes. Congratulations, Angela Harris from Houston, Texas. Y'all can catch me on my social media at So Brett. Let's keep everybody lifted in prayer. Coming up is the White Stone with the Praise Mixdown. 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
16: This is The Daily Play with Joy Taylor. We've had 20 years of Thursday Night Football, and tonight's matchup could be one of the best we've seen. The defending champion Seahawks flying a mile high needing a win. Seattle lost to San Francisco at home to fall two games back in the division behind the 5-0 49ers. And the Broncos have a little more momentum, but Denver is neck and neck with Las Vegas at 3-2, and the Raiders are a real threat in the AFC West. Sean Payton wants Bo Nix to, quote, let it rip, but the Seahawks have the best total defense in the league, so maybe Nick's traditional conservative

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5: 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How's traffic looking?
6: Westbound on the North Grand Parkway near Glen Willow Drive, there's an accident that has you backed up to Northcrest Drive. About a 90-minute delay getting through the area. Try to avoid that if you can. And then on the inbound side of the Katy between Silver and Taylor, there's some heavy congestion, almost a 15-minute delay. Now back to the Ricky Smiley Morning Show on Magic 102.1, where R&B lives.
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3: 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Where R&B

0: Yes, sir. 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Yep.
1: You want to do this? Okay. 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

0: So we made the big switch. After 31 years of wide orbit, an upgraded automation system is now intact. Day two of getting better with Zeta.
1: It's either going to go one or two ways. 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
0: to
1: work.
0: Okay. 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
1: I'll come push it. 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I can push anybody.

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The only candy mom wants you to have. You know, you could win a cabin for two. Hatter's Mad Vacation on the One Voyage Cruise. Departing from Miami Monday, October 26th. Returning Sunday, November 1st. All you got to listen to is Mad Hatter all this week at 5:08 for your chance to win. And I got tickets to Reliance Magic Under the Stars before 10:30, so keep it close. You could be in the house next weekend in the Woodlands checking out Kenny Babyface Edmonds, Keisha Cole, my guy Major, and my girl Tanya Nolan.

Houston, this is what R&B sounds like. And the songs you fell in love to, the songs that got you through it, and the songs you still turn up every time they come on. Reliance Magic Under the Stars, Saturday, October 24th at the Cynthia Woods Mitchell Pavilion. The legendary

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1: Look, we gotta talk. Dang, I know, but it's just some things I gotta get off my chest, alright?

0: 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Want you to have Candy Eastman, and I want you to have a pair of tickets to this year's Reliance Magic Under the Stars next weekend, Saturday, October 24th in the Woodlands. Babyface, Keisha Cole, Major, and Tanya Nolan. But I got a question for you to answer. Keith Sweat performed at last year's Magic Under the Stars, and he told me what his favorite sweet treat was. If you can give me the name of Keith Sweat's favorite candy, I'll give you two tickets to be in the house next weekend with Magic 102.
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0: Houston, this is what R&B sounds like. The songs you fell in love to, the songs that got you through it, and the songs you still turn up every time they come on. 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The legendary Babyface.

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1: Yes, I have the answer for you.
0: Okay. What is Keith Sweat's favorite candy?
1: Twizzlers.
0: Yes, that's right. Twizzlers.
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0: That goes down next weekend, Saturday, October 24th at the Cynthia Woods Mitchell Pavilion with Kenny Babyface Edmonds, Keisha Cole, Major, Tanya Nolan, and Juwan DeWand.
1: Thank you, Candy.
0: I got another chance for you to win coming up in the 11 o'clock hour. We're doing the Candy Crush Battle. Today, Deborah Cox versus Keisha Cole. Keep track of all six songs in the battle. If you know the playlist at the end, you will win two tickets to see Keisha Cole, Babyface, Tanya Nolan, my guy Major, and Juwan DeWand next weekend at Magic Under the Stars.
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You know, I got back from a two-day vacation on Tuesday. As my family came in for the R&B tour of the weekend, we had a great time. I'm already looking at PTO days. You too? Well, you might want to try to win this cabin for two. Hatter's Mad Vacation on the One Voyage Cruise. It departs Sunday. Well, Monday, October 26th, returns on Sunday, November 1st. 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
4: This is The Daily Play with Joy Taylor. We've had 20 years of Thursday Night Football, and tonight's matchup could be one of the best we've seen. The defending champion Seahawks flying to Mile High needing a win. Seattle lost to San Francisco at home to fall two games back in the division behind the 5-0 49ers. And the Broncos have a little more momentum, but Denver is neck and neck with Las Vegas at 3-2, and the Raiders are a real threat in the AFC West. Sean Payton wants Bo Nix to, quote, let it rip, but the Seahawks have the best total defense in the league, so maybe Nick's traditional conservative approach might be better served in this game in the efforts to win this week.

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1: Yes, I heard the Keisha Cole song.
0: All right, Deetra, give me that Candy Crush Battle playlist.
1: Okay, number one, Sentimental, Deborah Cox. Number two, Shoulda Let You Go, Keisha Cole. Number three, We Can't Be Friends, Deborah Cox featuring RL of Nick. Number four, I Remember, Keisha Cole. Number five, Nobody's Supposed to Be Here, Deborah Cox. Number six, Love, Keisha Cole.
0: You got the tickets!
1: Yeah! Thank you!
0: Congratulations, Deetra. You and a guest are coming out to the Woodlands for Reliance Magic Under the Stars, Saturday, October 24th, with Keisha Cole, Kenny Babyface Edmonds, Major Tanya Nolan, and Jawan DeWand.
1: Yes, thank you, thank you.
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0: 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Pony Forever Genuine celebrates chapter 56 today, a.k.a. Tornado. That's the name that he used before he came famous. Also, today is Keisha Cole's 45th birthday. Happy birthday from Magic 102.1.
1: Hey, Candy, this is Metro Mike. I want to chime in real quick. Who's that masked man? Not the Long Ranger.
0: It's Rob G, the General. Attention. Salute.
1: That is a bad man. Y'all doing this thing. I don't know what to say. Y'all doing this thing.

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0: Magic 102.1 got a fun fact. Steve Porcaro wrote Human Nature for Michael Jackson. He's the guy from the group Toto. And he said the inspiration behind this song was something that happened with his daughter.
1: I'd stopped by to see my daughter, Heather, who had a rough day at school. She fell off a slide. A boy had hit her. It sounded to me like the boy liked her. You know, but how do you explain that to a kid that young? But I just remember the thinking in the studio, thinking the term Human Nature came up.
0: And Rob, I want to thank you for that clip. You know, that triggered me because back in Boston, when I would hate when it would snow.
2: Yeah.
0: Because the boys would always throw snowballs, and I used to have to run like 10 blocks home because I was trying to dodge snowballs. But later on, they said they liked us.
2: They liked me. Unfortunately, you didn't write a hit song from being bullied that turned into a number one song. You know, I guess maybe you got to go back to the drawing board.
0: Okay. We'll be back inside the Happy Hour Mix tomorrow with Rob G. The General right here with Candy on Magic 102.1.
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0: 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Come on now. 2:20. 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
3: 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You know?

0: is giving you an opportunity to score yourself some of those tickets to Magic Under the Stars for October 24th. Babyface, of course, Keisha Cole, and Houston's own Major from H-Town and Tanya Nola from G-Town will be performing. Make sure you're listening out for Mad Black Trivia today at 4:08 for your chance to score. You know the deal. Know your black history. 60 seconds on the clock. You get 5 correct. You score. That's not all, though. Now, our last chance to board the One Voyage Cruise 2026. We had another winner today at 5:08. Remember, if you don't know all the details, here's the most important thing. You listen out for the One Voyage Crew sounder at 5:08. Be calling number 9. Be ready to board now, October 26th through November 1st. Hold up, I gave all the details to Miss Terry Logan when she got hooked up earlier this evening.
1: Is this for the voyage? Great.
0: Is this for the voyage?
1: The cruise. The contest for the cruise.
0: Only one. That's why we got one in front of voyage.
1: I know.
0: Let me go through a couple of things. True enough, we have a cabin for you and a friend. That's true. But there's some other very important matters we need to discuss. First of all, being able to be out of work from October 26th through November 1st. That's very important.
1: I'm already off.
0: Okay. You got to make sure you got a passport. Now, some people, if they got a little less than 6 months before it expires, this might not be for them.
1: Hold on.
0: Ma'am, let me just get it at. But here's the big one right here. This might be the one that's going to stop some folks. I'm going to need you to handle your transportation to Miami to get to the Virgin Voyages port.
1: Right. Got it.
0: We don't got no Ubers to Miami, no bus ride, no flight.
1: Don't worry. No, I'll be flying.
0: The truth of the matter is, you would be calling number 9.
1: Okay. I got it. I promise. It's a done deal. I've never been on a cruise.
0: You never been on a cruise?
1: No.
0: Oh, this is going to be great. Then you, well, you did it the right way, baby, because everybody going to be there in their mama. So get in where you fit in. That's all I can tell you. Get in where you fit in.
1: Okay.
0: Going to be about a million artists and a whole bunch of stuff to do. So whoever you taking with you, tell them just get ready, because it might be 7 days of y'all not getting no sleep.
1: No, who needs sleep? Come on.
0: You'll sleep later. Congratulations again to Miss Terry Logan. She got hooked up with her cabin. Now you want yours. Make sure you're listening for your last chance happening today at 5:08. 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
2: 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But I'm telling you, if you are looking for a dentist, come to Mint Dentistry. We will spoil.

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1: And instead of a dilemma, I just want to take the time to shout out to Kelly Rowland, Tina Knowles, and Beyonce as they celebrated the official ribbon cutting of the redeveloped Knowles Rowland House in Midtown. The $8.4 million investment from Beyonce, Kelly Rowland, and Tina Knowles has been transformed into a 31-unit permanent supportive housing facility for folks experiencing chronic homelessness. Here's Beyonce thanking Pastor Rudy Rasmus and the St. John's family.
2: I want to thank Juanita, and I want to thank Rudy because your prayers have held us up, and this church is our foundation. I was baptized right here. I remember when I made the choice. I was in God's pound. I made the choice on my own to be baptized because I felt the Spirit here, and I feel the Spirit right now. And I'm so grateful for that foundation. And I love you. I love you, and there ain't nothing you can do about it.
1: It's Beyonce along with her mother, Tina Knowles, and of course, Kelly Rowland, as they attended the ribbon cutting ceremony for the Knowles Rowland House. Shout out to the home team, always giving it back. Right now, it's Beyonce with Morning Dew, the remix with husband, the Jigga Man, on Magic 102.1.

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1: Hey, how you doing?
0: I'm doing well. How are you?
1: I'm great. I just have a question.
0: Mm-hmm.
1: I'm trying to see, what do I need to listen for to be able to win the cabin?
0: For those that don't know, she's talking about the One Voyage cruise we've been talking about for the last few weeks now. That's going to be boarding on October 26th. Here's the deal. Listen out for the One Voyage cruise sounder. I'm going to play it at 508. When you hear it, just be calling number 9. You know the number, just in case you don't. 713-621-1021. If you call a number 9, you got that cabin going on that cruise. And that's it. Keep in mind, if you can handle your transportation, you can take off work between October 26th through November 1st, and your passport is good to go, you in there.
1: Oh, I got that. So just listen to the voice like,
0: There you go. There you go. That's all it's going to be. Ain't nothing overly sexy. It's going to be a ship, whatever that sound is, and just call her. And if everything goes right and you call her number 9, you're going to get hooked up.
1: Well, thank you, because I am a cruiser, and I just want to...
0: Hold on. Is that an official title? For y'all cruisers, my homeboy, look, he sold his house. All him and his wife do is cruise. So he's a cruiser.
1: Yes.
0: Okay, cruiser.
1: I am a cruiser, baby.
0: All right, well,
1: ready.
0: Cruiser, I'm going to be looking for you at 508. Good luck to you, okay, cruiser?
1: Okay. Thank you. Have
0: yes,
1: a good
0: ma'am.
1: Day.
0: Yes, ma'am, you too. It's your last chance to board the One Voyage Cruise 2026.
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3: 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The songs that got you through it. 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The legendary Babyface.

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12: Westbound on the North Grand Parkway near Glen Willow Drive, there's an accident that has you backed up to Northcrest Drive. About a 90-minute delay getting through the area. Try to avoid that if you can. And then on the inbound side of the Katy between Silver and Taylor, there's some heavy congestion, almost a 15-minute delay. Now back to the Ricky Smiley Morning Show on Magic 102.1, where R&B lives.
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classic from Michael Jackson, The Way You Make Me Feel on Magic 102.1. And the Children's Museum of Houston is doing something really cool and absolutely free. You can be a part of it. 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

0: 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And don't forget, man, the Children's Museum of Houston, they're doing something really cool, transforming into the ultimate Halloween party for your young kids, man. I'm talking about your princesses, your superheroes. They got the fun creatures. All that and more is going to be happening on Thursday, October 29th from 5 until 8 at the Children's Museum of Houston. 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You want the Magic Under the Stars. You know your black history. 5, 60 seconds on the clock. I need 5 of the questions correct. 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
12: 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Taking a look at Houston traffic on Magic 102.1.
13: Downtown, westbound I-10 at 45, there's a vehicle fire. Two middle lanes are closed, and there's a 10-minute delay from the East Hex. And then northbound on the East Loop at Clinton, there's an accident block in the right lane causing a 20-minute delay from the Sydney Sherman Bridge. 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
16: 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See, it's burning me to hold on to this. 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What I'm trying to say is that I love you. 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
1: Yes.
0: All right.
1: I'm waiting.
0: Correctly answer 5 Black History questions, 60 seconds on the clock. 4 multiple choice. You know the answer, blurted out. If not pass, the next one could be easier. I got my 60 seconds, and here we go. This social activist actor was also dubbed the King of Calypso for popularizing it internationally. He was Harry Belafonte, James Brown, Sidney Poitier, Janis D'Arby.
1: James Brown.
0: Try again. Harry Belafonte, Sidney Poitier. Yes. She was the first black woman economist in the U.S. earning a doctorate degree in economics in 1921. Betty Wright, Jean King, Lisa Moe, Sadie Alexander.
1: D.
0: Sadie Alexander, that is correct, D. He was known by several nicknames, among them the hardest working man in show business, Mr. Dynamite, Godfather, So-So, Brother Number One. Was it Joe Tex, Michael Jackson, James Brown, George Clinton?
1: James Brown.
0: Correct. In 1978, he became the first journalist to anchor a nightly network newscast. Max Robinson, Don Lemon, Lester Holt, Joy Reid.
1: Joy Reid?
0: No. Max Robinson, Don Lemon, He was a calypso singer, dancer, and violinist who performed in Boston before becoming a minister and leading the Nation of Islam. Was it Derek Muhammad, Louis Farrakhan, Quanel X, Abdul Halim Muhammad?
1: Muhammad.
0: Well, there was two Muhammads. There was a Derek Muhammad. There was an Abdul Halim Muhammad.
1: The last one.
0: They were both wrong, by the way. So that's that right there. And we're out of time, my good friend.
1: Oh, my gosh. Okay.
0: Thank you. Win your tickets to Reliance and Magic Under the Stars when you play Mad Black Trivia at 713-621-1021. 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

0: That's the way love.
1: That's the way love.
0: That's the way love.
1: That's the way love.
0: That's the way love.
1: That's the way love goes.
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0: we trying to play Mad Black Trivia?
1: Oh, yeah, I'm ready.
0: All right, I like to hear that now. That's what I like to hear. Babyface, Keisha Cole, Major, Tanya Nolan, Juwan DeWan, October 24th at the Woodlands. Magic Under the Star, tickets on the line. Correctly answer 5 Black History questions. 60 seconds on the clock for multiple choice. You know that answer. Go on, blurt it out, girl. If not, though, pass the next one. Could be easier. You got all that. Let me know you ready to do it.
1: I'm ready.
0: Here we go. He was the first African-American to win an Olympic gold medal. John Baxter Taylor Jr., Jesse Owens, Carl Lewis, Tommy Smith.
1: Lewis.
0: Try again. John Baxter Taylor Jr., Jesse Owens, Tommy Smith.
1: Jesse Owens.
0: Try again. John Baxter Taylor Jr., Tommy Smith.
1: John Baxter Jr.
0: There you go. What color was or is generally linked to the 1999 Paisley-wearing artist? Black, purple, red, or blue?
1: Purple.
0: That's right. This Galveston, Texas-born boxer became the first African-American to win the heavyweight boxing title December 26, 1908. Sugar Ray Robinson, Muhammad Ali, Jack Johnson, Joe Louis.
1: Jack Johnson.
0: That's right. She was the first African-American principal ballerina for the Houston Ballet Company in the 1990s. Lauren Anderson, Janet Collins, Misty Copeland, Karen Brown.
1: Karen Brown.
0: Try again. Lauren Anderson, Janet Collins, Misty Copeland.
1: Janet Collins.
0: Try again. Lauren Anderson, Misty Copeland.
1: Lauren
0: would have been the correct answer to go with, but now we out of time, girl. You know I got love for you, too. I sure hate to see you lose because I know you want to be at that Magic Under the Stars. I know you do. I know you do. All right. You get back in there, girl. Get back in there so we can get this win, okay?
1: All right.
0: Thank you, baby girl. Take care. Mad Black Trivia time. 713-621-1021. We play on Magic 102.1.
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16: Westbound I-10 at 45, an earlier vehicle fire has been extinguished. There's two left lanes closed. Traffic's backed up to Greg with a 15-minute delay. And then outbound 290 at West Road, there's an accident blocking two right lanes causing a 30-minute delay from Gessner. Now back to the Mad Hatter Show on Magic 102.1, where R&B lives.
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0: 2.1, are you ready to play Mad Black Trivia? Is that correct?
1: That's correct.
0: All right, we got it then. Cynthia Woods, Mitchell Pavilion, you know it's Magic Under the Stars, Babyface, Keisha Cole, Major Tanya Nola, Javon Dewan is going to be there. And I need for you to correctly answer 5 Black History questions, 60 seconds. I give you 4 multiple choices. You know that thing? Blurt it out. If not pass, the next one could be easier. You already knew that too, correct?
1: Correct. I'm ready.
0: All right, here we go. Which baseball player broke the color barrier in Major League Baseball in 1947? Jackie Robinson, Willie Mays, Satchel Paige, Hank Aaron.
1: Jackie Robinson.
0: That's right. How many fights did the Fresh Prince get into before his mom got scared? One, five,
1: one
0: three.
1: One fight.
0: That's right. In 1996, he became the first player to sign with the WNBA, with the league debuting a year later. Was it Lisa Leslie, Cheryl Swoops, Rebecca Lobo, Cynthia Cooper? That's right. Who was the first African-American to publish a book of poetry called Poems on Various Subjects, Religious and Moral, in 1773? Toni Morrison, Alice Walker, Phyllis Wheatley, Bell Hooks.
1: Wheatley.
0: That's right. At the age of 15, he started as a freshman at Morehouse College. He was Martin Luther King Jr., Julian Bond, W.E.B. Du Bois, Ralph Abernathy.
1: MLK.
0: You sure about that?
1: Yes, I'm a positive.
0: You don't want to think about that, you know, a couple of extra seconds.
1: No, not at all. I'm good.
0: Because we got a couple of extra seconds. Okay, okay, woman, you want some tickets. God dog. You can't even go along with it with your boy. Reliance Magic Under the Stars, October 24th. Cynthia Woods, Mitchell Pavilion, Baby Faze, Keisha Cole, Major Tanya Nola, and Javon Dewan. You are there on the 24th. I will see you there. We're going to have a great time. In the meantime, I need you to tell me the station that hooked you up. And

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11: Eyes on the road. Here's a look at Houston traffic on Magic 102.1.
12: Westbound I-10 at 45, there was a vehicle fire involving a cement mixer truck. It's been extinguished and the wrecker is on scene, but there's still 2 middle lanes closed and traffic backed up to Gregg. There's a 10-minute delay. Westbound 225 at the Beltway, a disabled vehicle in the center lanes causing a 5-minute delay from Center Street. 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
17: 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Houston traffic. 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
18: Outbound on the Katy at Wilcrest, there's a stalled 18-wheeler that has the right center lane block. Traffic is backed up to Bunker Hill. There's close to a 15-minute delay. Downtown, westbound I-10 at the North Freeway, those two lanes have reopened. An earlier vehicle fire has been cleared. Traffic still moving slow from Gregg, about a 10-minute delay left over. 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
32: Yes, am I calling number 9? I was trying to win the ticket to the cabin.
31: You want to be a part of the One Voyage Cruise 2026. That's what you're trying to tell me?
32: I would love to be a part of the
31: you
32: One Voyage
31: Cruise. You would love.
32: Yes.
31: Let me ask you a question.
32: Carter would love it.
31: All right, are you able to get to Miami, you know, your own transportation and airfare?
32: Of course. That's not a problem.
31: Are you sure you can be off work between October 26th through November 1st?
32: As a matter of fact, I'm on vacation. I've already put in my vacation time.
31: Okay, so you must be was feeling that this opportunity would happen. And your passport is good to go.
32: Good to go.
31: And the person that's going with you, you know that their passport is good to go.
32: Passport don't expire to 2030.
31: Hold on, baby. I just had to ask these questions. In that case, you are calling number 9. Congratulations.
32: Thank you.
31: You doing it. The One Voyage Cruise 2026,
32: cruise,
31: man. Yeah. Look, you're going to see so many artists. You're going to have so much fun. Ricky Smiley's going to be there. KG Smooth is going to be there. You know what? You know who's going to be there? You going to be there. You and a friend.
32: Yeah, with Ricky Smiley. I really appreciate you, Mad Hatter. I really appreciate it. Thank you so much.
31: We appreciate you. Enjoy yourself. Have a great time on your vacation. Stick around for Dropping Jewels with the Mad Hatter happening at 5:26, the Trending Thursday edition. Just tell me the station that hooked you up where R&B lives.
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3: And what's trending today, if you have not heard, our very own Beyonce, Kelly Rowland, and Tina Knowles celebrated 31 permanent homes for people experiencing chronic homelessness alongside Bread of Life and its partners. And this connection goes back decades. The original youth center opened in 1999. After a fire, that space now has a new purpose. Here's Beyonce thanking Pastor Rudy Rasmus and the St. John's family.
4: I want to thank Juanita and I want to thank Rudy because your prayers have held us up. And this church is our foundation. I was baptized right here. I remember when I made the choice, I was in God's panel. I made this choice on my own to be baptized because I felt the Spirit here. And I feel the Spirit right now. And I'm so grateful for that foundation. And I love you. I love you. And there ain't nothing you can do about it.
3: It's Beyonce along with her mother, Tina Knowles, and of course, Kelly Rowland, as they attended the ribbon cutting ceremony for the Knowles Rowland House. And think about what those keys mean. A safe place to sleep, an address to put on a job application, somewhere to take a shower and prepare for tomorrow. And counseling and support help people hold on to that stability. We say get back on your feet. Well, it helps to have solid ground underneath you. Salute to the queens giving back to our H-Town community. Kelly Rowland, Tina Knowles, and of course, Beyonce.

It was a Jackson 5 classic, and then Troop made it into a 90s classic. All I do is think of you, girl. It's Magic 102.1, and the original Red Rooster presents the Loud Lounge. 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
1: Hey, Otter. How you doing?
0: I'm doing well. How are you?
1: I'm great. I just have a question.
0: Mm-hmm.
1: I'm trying to see what do I need to listen for to be able to win the cabin.
0: For those that don't know, she's talking about the One Voyage cruise we've been talking about for the last few weeks now. That's going to be boarding on October 26th. Here's the deal. Listen out for the One Voyage cruise sounder. I'm going to play it at 508. When you hear it, just be calling number 9. You know the number just in case you don't. 713-621-1021. If you call a number 9, you got that cabin going on that cruise. And that's it. Keep in mind, if you can handle your transportation, you can take off work between October 26th through November 1st, and your passport is good to go, you in there.
1: Oh, I got that. So just listen to the voice, like,
0: there you go. There you go. That's all. That's all it's going to be. Ain't nothing overly sexy. It's going to be a ship, whatever that sound is, and just call up. And if everything goes right and you call a number 9, you're going to get hooked up.
1: Well, thank you, because I am a cruiser, and I just want
0: to. Hold on. Is that an official title for y'all, cruisers? My homeboy, look, he sold his house. All him and his wife do is cruise. So he's a cruiser.
1: Yes.
0: Okay, cruiser.
1: I am a cruiser, baby.
0: All right, cruiser, I'm going to be looking for you at 508 on tomorrow. Good luck to you, okay, cruiser?
1: Okay. Thank you. Have
0: yes,
1: a good
0: ma'am.
1: Day.
0: Yes, ma'am, you too. It's your last chance to board the One Voyage Cruise 2026 with Magic 102.1.
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7: Eastbound on the South Loop at Martin Luther King Jr. Boulevard, an accident involving three vehicles blocks the left lane. There's also a fuel spill, so the hazmat crew is going to have to get out there and clean that up. Traffic's backed up to 288, and there is a 10-minute delay. And then on the southbound side of the West Loop at Bel Air, a disabled vehicle in the center lane has caused a 15-minute delay from the Katy. Now back to the Mad Hatter Show on Magic 102.1, where R&B lives.
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Good evening, it's Magic 102.1. I'm the Mad Hatter, and I got something I think you might want. Reliance Magic Under the Stars. You heard about that? Saturday, October 24th, happening at Cynthia Woods, Mitchell Pavilion, Babyface, Keisha Cole, Major Tanya Nolan, Javon Dewan. I got a pair of tickets right now for you if you are caller number 9 at 713-621-1021. In the meantime, check out this new one from Monday Long. It's called Riches on Magic 102.1.

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1: I was actually calling. I thought you said the cruise was at 6:08, but I'm willing to be the lucky winner for anything.
0: Wait a minute, but you're calling for something else. You ain't calling for what I just said to call for. Is that correct?
1: Well, yes, I'm calling for. I'm calling for the tickets, but when I got out the car, you said you were going to make the cruise noise at 6:08, but that was 5:45.
0: No, the cruise, no. Let's go back a little bit. The cruise is 5:08. Now, you heard me talking about it at 5:45, telling you tomorrow at 5:08 we will do it again. Yes.
1: Okay.
0: Yes. I said call me now if you want tickets to Magic Under the Stars.
1: I do. I'll take that too.
0: I think you really want a trip and want to take your risk to, you know, win tomorrow. I don't know if your heart is in Reliance Magic Under the Stars.
1: It is. It is.
0: I can't tell. Your energy level went from to, you know, whatever. You know, do you, boo, you know.
1: I didn't think you were going to answer. I thought it would be like somebody else answering. So
0: Who else is going to answer? I'm on from 2 to 7. Who else going to answer? Somebody else answer. That means I'm not here anymore. That's what that means.
1: Oh, okay. I didn't know that. I thought maybe somebody else answered the phone, screened the calls, and then the
0: Lord, this, you know what? This conversation lasted too long. You caller number 9. You got a pair of tickets to Reliance Magic Under the Stars Saturday, October 24th. Babyface, Keisha Cole, Major Tanya Nola, Javon DeWan, just enjoy yourself at the show on the 24th in the Woodlands. 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
0: 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Taking a look at Houston traffic on Magic 102.1.
14: Eastbound on the South Loop, an accident at Martin Luther King Boulevard involving three vehicles has the left lane closed down. There's a 40-minute delay from Alameda. And then inbound 288 at McGregor, there's an accident. This blocks two left lanes. There's a 10-minute delay. It has you backed up to Holcomb. 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

0: 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If you ever need Steve to do something at your party spot, make sure you hit him up on Instagram at DJ Steve Nights. And tomorrow you get one more opportunity, one more shot to be a part of our incredible trip, the One Voyage Cruise 2026, leaving out of Miami. Now, here's the deal. You listen out for the One Voyage Cruise sounder at 5:08 tomorrow afternoon. When you hear it and you're calling number 9 at 713-621-1021, you get a cabin for us, for you, and a friend. Now, keep in mind, you got to get to Miami's the Virgin Voyages port. Ain't got to get yourself back home. You got to have a passport, and you got to be off work between October 26th through November 1st. If you can handle all that, though, we got your cabin for you and a friend. It's the last chance to board the One Voyage Cruise 2026 with Magic 102.1. I holla.
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1: 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Heagle, T.I., Keith Sweat, Eric Benet, The Brat, King George. 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
10: Eastbound on the South Loop, an accident at Martin Luther King Boulevard involving three vehicles has the left lane closed down. There's a 40-minute delay from Alameda. And then inbound 288 at McGregor, there's an accident. This blocks two left lanes. There's a 10-minute delay. It has you backed up to Holcomb. 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